0: Tricolor con puros trancazos.
1: Many of you know that my inspiration for becoming an accident attorney was my brother Tim, who was rendered a quadriplegic at age 18. I didn't know what a personal injury lawyer was or what they did, but I soon did. Tim was treated terribly by the insurance company, and I became enraged. It was a constant delay and deny. I'm John Morgan of Morgan & Morgan. Tim later worked with me for 27 years. Last year, my hero died at age 65. You can see my eulogy for him by visiting mybrothertim.com. He was one hell of a man. Because of Tim, together we built the largest injury firm in the world, and our clients are treated the way I would want my family to be treated. At Morgan & Morgan, nobody is a nobody and everybody is a somebody. If you need our help, visit forthepeople.com on your phone or computer. See you soon, Tim. Morgan & Morgan, forthepeople.com.
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1: A mí se me hace normal. 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
1: A mí se me hace normal. 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
2: 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Yo hasta cinco le digo, me aviento. ¿Yo qué más quisiera? 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Yo le diría que sean cinco. ¿Yo qué más quisiera? 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